0: Good evening. This is the Intergalactic Operator. Can I help you?
1: Yes. I'm trying to reach Flight Commander P.R. Johnson on Mars Flight 247.
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3: Fellas, I'm ready to get up and do my thing.
4: Go ahead.
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